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0: Collision free so far this morning on major highways. Keep in mind, it rained overnight, so roads are wet, but overall everything manageable right now on the 401, both directions beyond the Highway 8 stretch through the 6s and Highway 25. 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I'm Lisa Edwards. The CJLY Traffic Watch continues.
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3: 1460s.

0: From the National Newsroom of the Canadian Press, I'm Karen Rebo. Prime Minister Mark Carney is expected to share the name of the next Governor General today in Ottawa. The King's representative is appointed by the Sovereign on the advice of the Prime Minister. Mary Simon will reach the five-year mark of her tenure in July. Family and friends of missing and murdered Indigenous women, girls, and Two-Spirit people are set to gather on Parliament Hill today.
1: Participants plan to hold a press conference and a vigil for Red Dress Day. Speakers will commemorate lost loved ones and comment on Canada's progress some 10 years after the launch of the National Inquiry into Missing and Murdered Indigenous Women and Girls. Métis artist Jamie Black inspired the use of red dresses to represent missing and murdered Indigenous women and girls with an art exhibit back in 2010. Rob Westgate, The Canadian Press.
0: The Speaker of the Manitoba Legislature is cracking down on bad behavior. Tom Lindsay tossed Tory member Wayne Owasco from the chamber yesterday after he failed to adequately apologize for comments he made last month while heckling Premier Wab Kanu. Owasco had suggested Kanu, who doesn't drink alcohol, was drinking, and the First Nations Premier said the comments were racist.
2: It is a discriminatory comment that plays on an ugly stereotype about Anishinaabe people.
0: The man behind a petition to force a fall referendum question on Alberta leaving Canada says he has submitted nearly 302,000 signatures to Elections Alberta. Mitch Sylvester called Monday a historic day as he delivered more than enough paperwork to the Edmonton office.
3: We look forward to your government receiving this clear expression of the democratic will of Albertans and advancing the next steps to include this important question on the referendum ballot on October 19th.
0: Verification of the signatures remains on hold, pending a judge's ruling on a constitutional challenge by some Alberta First Nations. A Toronto woman who says she is desperate to die has filed an emergency motion in the Ontario Superior Court to receive a medically assisted death for the sole underlying condition of a mental illness. 49-year-old Claire Elise Brosseau says decades of severe bipolar disorder and PTSD have left her unable to endure the ongoing suffering.
4: If my suffering were from a physical condition, I could be eligible for aid. They are drawing a distinction that is stigmatizing, paternalistic, and without any valid justification. That is discrimination.
0: Police in Kitchener, Ontario, have arrested and charged a man with stealing a ceremonial gong from a cancer center. Waterloo Regional Police received a report yesterday that the gong from the Waterloo Regional Health Network's Midtown Cancer Center went missing just over a week ago. Gongs and bells are often used by patients to mark the completion of their cancer treatments. Well, last night, police reported a 44-year-old man had been charged with theft under $5,000. This is the Canadian Press. In sports, in the NHL playoffs last night, the Vegas Golden Knights drew first blood, scoring a 3-1 victory over the Anaheim Ducks in the opener of their second-round series. The Knights' only other game saw Taylor Hall score with a minute left in overtime to give the Carolina Hurricanes a 3-2 win over the Philadelphia Flyers. The Minnesota Wild will be in Colorado tonight for their Game 2, while the Montreal Canadiens series with Buffalo won't begin until Wednesday night. In the NBA playoffs, the New York Knicks opened the Eastern Conference semifinal series with a rout over Philadelphia. The Minnesota Timberwolves edged San Antonio. Tonight, the league-leading Pistons will host the Cavaliers for Game 1 of their second-round series after the Cavs knocked out the Toronto Raptors in 7 games. And the Oklahoma City Thunder and Canadian Shai Gilgeous-Alexander will play host to the LA Lakers. And the Toronto Blue Jays will try again tonight to beat the Tampa Bay Rays after losing last night 5-1. From the Canadian Press, I'm Karen Rebo.

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These are Guelph's greatest hits. 1460 CJOY.

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0: The 401 eastbound express at James Snow Parkway, lanes are closed. Emergency roadwork following an earlier overnight collision. The westbound 401 running problem-free. The Hanlon and Highway 6 south of the 401 collision-free so far this morning. Coming out of Guelph on the 124 and Highway 7 also accident-free. 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I'm Lisa Edwards. The CJOY Traffic Watch continues.
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0: Eastbound on the 401 and the Express at James Snow Parkway. Lanes are still closed. Emergency road work following an earlier morning crash. If you're heading along that stretch, keep it in mind. Some heavier delays coming into Guelph on the Hanlon Highway 7 and the 124. We do remain problem-free. 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I'm Lisa Edwards. The CJLY Traffic Watch continues.
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0: It's 6 degrees at 7 o'clock. Good morning. I'm Scott Monick. Here's what's making news this hour. Gas prices rose 10 cents in the Guelph area overnight. Most stations in the city are now charging around $1.95 per liter as prices have risen to levels not seen since July of 2022. The increase is due to concerns related to the global oil supply, as more than 500 million barrels of crude have been taken offline since the Iran war began in February. Meantime, U.S. President Donald Trump is pausing the U.S. effort to guide commercial vessels out of the Strait of Hormuz. Trump says he's allowing time for a deal to end the Iran war. Public health officials in Guelph and Wellington County say they've seen a reduction in youth access to tobacco and vaping. Wellington, Dufferin, Guelph Public Health attributes the reduction to enforcement and education efforts under the Smoke-Free Ontario Act. They say product seizures have significantly declined in the past 3 years, going from $45,000 worth of products in 2023 to just $2,300 last year. Officials say vendor compliance is improving, but youth access is still a concern, particularly among specialty vape shops. The report says vape shops accounted for 46% of vape-related offenses last year and 75% of repeat offenders. The funeral service for a 33-year-old OPP officer killed in a crash on the 401 while on duty east of Toronto will take place this morning in Cobourg.
1: Northumberland OPP Sergeant Brandon Malcolm was killed in a single-vehicle collision involving a motorcycle on Highway 401 in Cobourg on April 27th. Malcolm's family, their guests, and members of police and emergency services will attend the private funeral service at the Cobourg Community Center. It will be live-streamed on the OPP's YouTube channel. The procession is to depart Oshawa at 8:30 a.m. and travel east on the 401 to arrive in Cobourg an hour later, ahead of the 10:30 service. His obituary on the Oshawa Funeral Home website says if desired, donations may be made to Boots on the Ground, a peer support helpline for first responders. Karen Rebo, The Canadian Press.
0: And finally, you have until May 12th to fill out the federal government's latest census. The last census was held in 2021 and collected data on the population, including age, gender, marital status, and family structure. The Federal Statistics Act states a census must be held every 5 years and that every household and farm operator in Canada must participate. In sports, the Toronto Maple Leafs will have the first pick at next month's NHL entry draft in Buffalo after winning last night's draft lottery. The Leafs, who had an 8.5% chance of securing the top pick, will select ahead of the San Jose Sharks and Vancouver Canucks. Canadian forward Gavin McKenna and Swedish winger Ivar Stenberg are considered the top two draft picks. It's the third time the Leafs have had the number one pick. They selected Austin Matthews in 2016 and Wendell Clark back in 1985. Nathan MacKinnon had a goal and two assists as the Colorado Avalanche beat the visiting Minnesota Wild 5-2. The Avs now have a 2-0 series lead. The Tampa Bay Rays rallied in the eighth inning to beat the visiting Toronto Blue Jays 4-3 for their fifth straight victory. The Jays have lost three in a row and will now try to avoid the series sweep this afternoon. And the defending NBA champion Oklahoma City Thunder beat the LA Lakers 108-90 in the opening game of their Western Conference semifinal series. Checking the forecast, mainly cloudy with a 40% chance of showers today and a high of 12 degrees. Increasing cloudiness tonight with the low dropping down to 1 degree with patchy frost. A mix of sun and cloud on Thursday with a high of 12 degrees. And cloudy on Friday with a chance for more showers and a high of 12. Right now it's 6 degrees. I'm Scott Monick. 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

0: And we've got heavier delays this morning along the eastbound 401, just past the Cambridge en route right through the sixes. We're also looking at heavier delays coming into Milton, where we've got problems still eastbound on the 401 in the express at James Snow Parkway. Emergency road work following an earlier overnight collision, so watch for that. Again, continuing through Mississauga Road and the collector's problems off the right shoulder. Hanlon Parkway, Highway 7, both remain problem-free. 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I'm Lisa Edwards. The CJOY Traffic Watch continues.
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0: Still problems on the go eastbound on the 401 in the express at Jamestown Parkway. Lanes are closed. Emergency roadwork following an earlier morning collision. The westbound 401 off-ramp to Highway 6 North. We've got a crash on that ramp. And again, continuing along remaining roadways. A little bit soggy this morning, but not hearing of any other problems. Out of Waterloo, King of Columbia, a collision. And new issues popping up along Trestler just north of the 401. 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It's a match made at the pump. I'm Lisa Edwards. The CJLY Traffic Watch continues.
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0: It's 6 degrees at 8 o'clock. Good morning. I'm Scott Monick. Here's what's making news this hour. Gas jumped 10 cents overnight in the Guelph area, the highest it's been in nearly 4 years. The price of regular is at $1.95 this morning as concerns continue related to global oil supply as the U.S.-Iran war drags on. Privacy watchdogs plan to release a report today on OpenAI, the U.S.-based tech company behind the popular artificial intelligence-powered chatbot ChatGPT.
1: Federal Privacy Commissioner Philippe Dufresne said just over 3 years ago that his office was investigating a complaint alleging the collection, use, and disclosure of personal information without consent. The findings will be delivered by Dufresne and his counterparts from British Columbia, Alberta, and Quebec, who collaborated on a joint probe. They plan to discuss their conclusions at a news conference in Ottawa. Diana Mussina, The Canadian Press.
0: New guidelines published by Cancer Care Ontario say the province is lowering its colorectal cancer screening age from 50 to 45 in response to a notable increase in younger people diagnosed with the disease. An Ontario Health document outlining the new recommendation says the change starts on July 1st. Colorectal Cancer Canada and the Canadian Cancer Society have been calling on all provinces and territories to make the change, citing evidence that shows people under 50 are 2 to 2.5 times more likely to be diagnosed with colorectal cancer. Canadians are now receiving their census forms, and while the mailout says to return it by May 12th, Stats Canada says this is a reference date rather than a deadline. It is mandatory for every household and farm operator to fill out the census, but it would be at least a couple of months before someone would face consequences for failing to do so. StatsCan will first send reminder letters out to households that don't complete the census by mid-May. Turning to sports, the Toronto Maple Leafs had Lady Luck on their side last night. The Leafs won the NHL draft lottery despite having just an 8.5% chance of securing the first overall pick in next month's draft. Newly appointed Leafs GM John Chyka says he's elated.
2: Well, you need some luck, and we got out tonight. So, long road ahead, of course, lots of work to do still. But when you get a first overall pick, it's a monumental type of opportunity.
0: Gavin McKenna of Whitehorse and Sweden's Ivar Stenberg have emerged as the top prospects in this year's draft. The San Jose Sharks will pick second overall, followed by the Vancouver Canucks. On the ice last night, there was just one playoff game. The Colorado Avalanche beat the visiting Minnesota Wild 5-2 to take a 2-0 series lead. In the PWHL, Marie-Philippe Poulin scored in triple overtime as Montreal beat the visiting Minnesota Frost 1-0. Their best-of-five semifinal series is all tied at 1. The Tampa Bay Rays won again. They beat the Blue Jays 4-3 last night for their fifth straight win. The Jays have now lost 3 games in a row. They'll try to avoid the series sweep this afternoon in Florida. And the NBA Western Conference semifinal series between the Oklahoma City Thunder and the LA Lakers began last night. OKC won game one by a score of 108-90. Checking the forecast, mostly cloudy skies with a chance for some showers today and a high of 12 degrees. Increasing cloudiness tonight, patchy frost overnight with a low of +1. Mainly cloudy on Thursday with a high of 12 degrees. And overcast on Friday with a chance for more rain and a high of 12 degrees. Right now it's 6 degrees. I'm Scott Monick. 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

0: Still looking at problems in Milton. The eastbound 401 Express at James Snow Parkway lanes closed. Emergency roadwork still in place following an earlier morning collision. The backup from Highway 25. Westbound 401 fighting heavier delays just past the Cambridge en route through Highway 8 and a collision-free drive as you make your way along the Hanlon and Highway 7. Just a reminder, out of Waterloo, King of Columbia, we've got a collision at that intersection if it's your area. 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It's a match made at the pump. I'm Lisa Edwards. The CJOY Traffic Watch continues.
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0: Still heavier delays on routes across the region this morning. Again, the rain not going to make it easy for you. You want to give yourself a little bit of extra time. We've got busyness now eastbound on the 401 through the 6s through Guelph Line. And again, heavier as you continue through Highway 25 and on toward James Snow Parkway. This is actually where we still have problems. Eastbound on the 401 in the Express at James Snow. Closure for emergency roadwork following an earlier collision. 6s and Highway 7 both remain problem-free. 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Details online. I'm Lisa Edwards with traffic on CJOY.
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0: It's 6 degrees at 9 o'clock. Good morning. I'm Scott Monick. Here's what's making news this hour. Gas prices rose 10 cents in the Guelph area overnight. Most stations in the city are now charging around $1.95 per liter as prices have risen to levels not seen since July of 2022. The increase is due to concerns related to the global oil supply, as more than 500 million barrels of crude have been taken offline since the Iran war began in February. Meantime, U.S. President Donald Trump is pausing the U.S. effort to guide commercial vessels out of the Strait of Hormuz. Trump says he's allowing time for a deal to end the Iran war. Public health officials in Guelph and Wellington County say they've seen a reduction in youth access to tobacco and vaping. Wellington, Dufferin, Guelph Public Health attributes the reduction to enforcement and education efforts under the Smoke-Free Ontario Act. They say product seizures have significantly declined in the past 3 years, going from $45,000 worth of products in 2023 to just $2,300 last year. Officials say vendor compliance is improving, but youth access is still a concern, particularly among specialty vape shops. The report says vape shops accounted for 46% of vape-related offenses last year and 75% of repeat offenders. The funeral service for a 33-year-old OPP officer killed in a crash on the 401 while on duty east of Toronto will take place this morning in Coburg.
1: Northumberland OPP Sergeant Brandon Malcolm was killed in a single-vehicle collision involving a motorcycle on Highway 401 in Coburg on April 27th. Malcolm's family, their guests, and members of police and emergency services will attend the private funeral service at the Coburg Community Center. It will be live-streamed on the OPP's YouTube channel. The procession is to depart Oshawa at 8:30 a.m. and travel east on the 401 to arrive in Coburg an hour later ahead of the 10:30 service. His obituary on the Oshawa Funeral Home website says if desired, donations may be made to Boots on the Ground, a peer support helpline for first responders. Karen Rebo, The Canadian Press.
0: And finally, you have until May 12th to fill out the federal government's latest census. The last census was held in 2021 and collected data on the population, including age, gender, marital status, and family structure. The Federal Statistics Act states a census must be held every 5 years and that every household and farm operator in Canada must participate. Checking the forecast, mainly cloudy with a 40% chance of showers today and a high of 12 degrees. Increasing cloudiness tonight with the low dropping down to 1 degree with patchy frost. A mix of sun and cloud on Thursday with a high of 12 degrees. And cloudy on Friday with a chance for more showers and a high of 12. Right now, it's 6 degrees. I'm Scott Monick. 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

0: It's 6 degrees at 10 o'clock. Good morning. I'm Scott Monick. Here's what's making news this hour. Gas jumped 10 cents overnight in the Guelph area, the highest it's been in nearly 4 years. The price of regular is at $1.95 this morning as concerns continue related to global oil supply as the U.S.-Iran war drags on. Privacy watchdogs plan to release a report today on OpenAI, the U.S.-based tech company behind the popular artificial intelligence-powered chatbot ChatGPT.
1: Federal Privacy Commissioner Philippe Dufresne said just over 3 years ago that his office was investigating a complaint alleging the collection, use, and disclosure of personal information without consent. The findings will be delivered by Dufresne and his counterparts from British Columbia, Alberta, and Quebec, who collaborated on a joint probe. They plan to discuss their conclusions at a news conference in Ottawa. Diana Mussina, The Canadian Press.
0: New guidelines published by Cancer Care Ontario say the province is lowering its colorectal cancer screening age from 50 to 45 in response to a notable increase in younger people diagnosed with the disease. An Ontario Health document outlining the new recommendation says the change starts on July 1st. Colorectal Cancer Canada and the Canadian Cancer Society have been calling on all provinces and territories to make the change, citing evidence that shows people under 50 are 2 to 2.5 times more likely to be diagnosed with colorectal cancer. Canadians are now receiving their census forms, and while the mailout says to return it by May 12th, Stats Canada says this is a reference date rather than a deadline. It is mandatory for every household and farm operator to fill out the census, but it would be at least a couple of months before someone would face consequences for failing to do so. StatsCan will first send reminder letters out to households that don't complete the census by mid-May. The Toronto Maple Leafs had Lady Luck on their side last night. The Leafs won the NHL draft lottery despite having just an 8.5% chance of securing the first overall pick in next month's draft. Newly appointed Leafs GM John Chyka says he's elated.
2: Well, you need some luck, and we got out tonight. So, long road ahead, of course, lots of work to do still. But when you get a first overall pick, it's a monumental type of opportunity.
0: Gavin McKenna of Whitehorse and Sweden's Ivar Stenberg have emerged as the top prospects in this year's draft. The San Jose Sharks will pick second overall, followed by the Vancouver Canucks. Checking the forecast, mostly cloudy skies with a chance for some showers today and a high of 12 degrees. Increasing cloudiness tonight, patchy frost overnight with a low of +1. Mainly cloudy on Thursday with a high of 12 degrees. And overcast on Friday with a chance for more rain and a high of 12 degrees. Right now it's 6 degrees. I'm Scott Monick. 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

That's the Paolas on CJOY. Good morning. Dan Allaire checking in for another one. Going to be a nice one today, up to 11. We'd maybe wanted a little warmer, but buckle up. Tomorrow, we may not even hit double digits. Still sunny, but plus 9 tomorrow is the high. Bonnie Tyler now, Total Eclipse of the Heart on CJOY.

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That is the Goo Goo Dolls and Iris on CJOI. I don't know if you remember or not, that song featured in the movie soundtrack for City of Angels, which had, I believe it was Nicolas Cage opposite one Meg Ryan back in the day. I had the soundtrack on CD. It's been a minute. Prince on the way, some Lover Boy, but first a little Aretha and R-E-S-P-E-C-T. A little respect on CJOI.

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0: It's 9 degrees at 11 o'clock. Good morning, I'm Mike Hodges. Here's what's making news this hour. Gas jumped 10 cents overnight in the Guelph area, the highest it's been in nearly 4 years. The price of regular gas is at $1.95 today, thanks to concerns related to global supply as the U.S.-Iran war nears the three-month mark. Meantime, U.S. President Donald Trump is threatening to bomb Iran if the country does not reopen the Strait of Hormuz. In a social media post to his Truth Social site today, Trump says the war could soon end with oil and natural gas shipments to restart if Iran accepts a reported agreement. But the post goes on to say that the U.S. will start bombing Iran at, quote, a much higher level and intensity than before if the deal is not agreed to. Although illegal tobacco and vaping products have declined in Guelph and the surrounding area, public health officials say youth access to tobacco and vaping is still a concern. In a report set to be tabled at this afternoon's Board of Health meeting, public health officials say enforcement and education efforts under the Smoke-Free Ontario Act are reducing the presence of illegal tobacco and vaping products in the community. It says education is preventing future harm and vendor compliance is improving as well. But it notes vape shops accounted for 46% of vape-related offenses last year and 75% of repeat offenders. New guidelines published by Cancer Care Ontario say the province is lowering its colorectal cancer screening age from 50 to 45 in response to a notable increase in younger people diagnosed with the disease. An Ontario Health document outlining the new recommendation says the change starts on July 1st. Colorectal Cancer Canada and the Canadian Cancer Society have been calling on all provinces and territories to make this change, citing evidence that shows people under 50 are 2 to 2.5 times more likely to be diagnosed with colorectal cancer. And Canadians are receiving their census forms, and while the mail-out says to return it by May 12th, Statistics Canada says this is a reference date rather than a deadline. It's mandatory for every household and farm operator to fill out the census. StatsCan will first send reminder letters out to households that do not complete the census by the middle of this month. And checking your forecast, gray skies on tap today. We'll see some sunny periods as well and a high of 11. Partly cloudy tonight with a low of +1 and then mostly sunny skies to return tomorrow, reaching a high of 9. Right now it's 9 degrees. I'm Mike Hodges. 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

no choice but to hear you. 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

Sunny day on the way here for the Royal City, up to 11 this afternoon. Stan Allaire with you. Good morning. Soft Sell, Tainted Love, CJOY.

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Paul Jahn said every little tear on CJOY. 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

Fleetwood Mac and Dreams on CJOY at the University of Calgary recently. World record was set. Kind of an odd one, but it makes sense if you know what's in Alberta. I'll explain coming up before 12.

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Elton John, Benny and the Jets on CJOY in Alberta. We set a new world record at the University of Calgary, and the record is the most people dressed as dinosaurs. It's such a weird one. The old record set in Florida was 468 participants, but at the University of Calgary recently during their 60th anniversary celebration, 682 people dressed as dinosaurs setting the record. It was called the Rex's Jurassic Jamboree. Students, staff, alumni, community members all donning a dinosaur costume. And it was a great way to celebrate the University of Calgary, but also get that record. And not far from the University of Calgary, Drumheller, Alberta, has a dinosaur museum that is quite popular. So dinosaurs make sense, and the fact that Alberta has the record, knowing the, I guess, the prehistoric history that's been found there over the years, it makes some sense. But congrats to everyone who, it's, the pictures are crazy to look at. But 682 people in Alberta dressed as dinosaurs, and that is the world record for most gathered in one place.

0: Man, this is great.
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2: It's 10 degrees at 12 o'clock. Good afternoon, I'm Mike Hodges. Here's what's making news this hour. Gas prices rose 10 cents overnight in the Guelph area. Most stations in the city today are charging $1.95 per liter right now, as prices have climbed to levels not seen since July of 2022. The increase is due to concerns related to global supply as the Iran war rages on. Meantime, the White House hasn't responded to questions about a possible agreement with Iran to end the war, referenced by U.S. President Donald Trump on social media today. Trump said the U.S. would start bombing Iran if it does not agree to the deal. Reporting by Axios shows the White House believes it's nearing an agreement with Iran on a one-page memorandum to end the war. Public health officials in Guelph and Wellington County say they've seen a reduction in youth access to tobacco and vaping. Wellington, Dufferin, Guelph Public Health says the presence of illegal tobacco and vape products in the community is reducing thanks to public health's enforcement and education efforts under the Smoke-Free Ontario Act. They say product seizures have significantly declined in the past 3 years, going from $45,000 worth of products in 2023 to just $2,300 last year. Vendor compliance is improving and education is preventing future harm, but youth access is still a concern, particularly among specialty vape shops. The report says vape shops accounted for 46% of vape-related offenses last year and 75% of repeat offenders. The University of Guelph has received a historic investment to advance its business school. Stu and Kim Lang's Angel Gabriel Foundation donated $51 million to the Gordon S. Lang School of Business and Economics, the largest donation gift ever given to a business school in Canada. The funds will go toward expanding the facility and launch innovative work experience programs. The family previously donated $21 million to the business school in 2019, renaming it in honor of Stu's late father, who was an entrepreneur and founder of CCL Industries, one of the largest global companies in Canada. And CNN founder Ted Turner, an outspoken and often outrageous television pioneer, has died. The network says he died today, citing a news release from Turner Enterprises. Turner transformed an obscure Atlanta television station into the first satellite-based superstation and founded Cable News Network, the first 24-hour all-news TV network. He was 87 years old. And turning to your sports, in the MLB, the Blue Jays will try and avoid being swept by the Rays today as both teams meet in this series finale this afternoon. Toronto will hand the ball to Patrick Corbin to help them snap their three-game losing streak. In the NHL playoffs, Montreal will open the second round on the road in Buffalo against the Sabres. Elsewhere on the ice, Las Vegas will try and go up 2-0 when they host Anaheim in Game 2. And sticking with the NHL, the Maple Leafs were big winners yesterday. The squad overcame the odds to win the NHL draft lottery and will have the number one pick at next month's draft in Buffalo. It's the third time the Leafs will pick first. They took Austin Matthews in 2016 and Wendell Clark in 1985. And turning to your forecast, cloudy today. We'll see some sunny periods along with a high of 11. Gray skies hanging around tonight, getting down to a low of +1. And then tomorrow, mostly sunny and a high of 9. Right now it's 10 degrees. I'm Mike Hodges. Your news next at noon on Guelph's News Leader 1460 CJOY.
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0: On the way here on the Totally 80s Lunch, a hit from Cyndi Lauper that is not called Girls Just Want to Have Fun. Tom Petty on the way as well.
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That's Paul Carrick's Don't Shed a Tear on the Totally 80s Lunch. Almost time to wrap things up. Martha and the Muffins will take care of that with Echo Beach. Right now, it's Mellencamp's Authority Song.

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0: It's 11 degrees at 1 o'clock. Good afternoon, I'm Mike Hodges. Here's what's making news this hour. Gas jumped 10 cents overnight in the Guelph area, the highest it's been in nearly 4 years. The price of regular gas is at $1.95 today, thanks to concerns related to global supply as the U.S.-Iran war nears the three-month mark. Meantime, President Donald Trump says Project Freedom has been disbanded due to what he says a pending deal with the Iranians. But there's been mixed messaging from the White House as to whether a deal is within reach. This as the situation remains stalled in the Strait of Hormuz and gas prices are the highest they've been in nearly 4 years. ABC's Tom Sufi Burridge says shipping companies do not want to take the risk.
1: It doesn't appear to have given the confidence for enough commercial vessels to start making the journey. We only saw two US-linked ships in the very initial phase. Yesterday we saw absolutely no ships, as far as we're aware of, actually make the journey through the Strait of Hormuz.
0: Back locally, regional police say a device found at a Kitchener gas station isn't considered to be suspicious. At around 8 o'clock last night, officers responded to King Street and Sports World Crossing Road after an employee found an item on a gas pump. Gas pumps were then shut down and police evacuated the business and surrounding area as a precaution. After the explosives disposal unit's thorough assessment of the item, police determined it posed no risk to the public. Argentine officials say a Dutch couple most likely contracted hantavirus during a bird-watching tour in the country before boarding a cruise ship where a deadly outbreak of the virus has since been confirmed. The anonymous officials say the leading hypothesis is that the couple may have been exposed to rodents carrying the infection while visiting a garbage dump. The World Health Organization says three people have died and 8 cases have been recorded on the ship in all. 4 Canadians are on board the cruise ship set to arrive at the Spanish Canary Islands tonight. And the University of Guelph has received the largest donation gift ever given to a Canadian business school. The U of G received a $51 million donation from Stu and Kim Lang's Angel Gabriel Foundation to expand and launch innovative experience programs at the Gordon S. Lang School of Business and Economics. In 2019, the post-secondary school recognized the family's $21 million donation with the renaming of the business school to honor Stu's late father, who was an entrepreneur and founder of one of Canada's largest global companies, CCL Industries. And checking your forecast, cloudy with some sunny breaks today and a high of 11. Tonight, increasing cloudiness, getting down to a low of just +1. And then tomorrow, mostly sunny and a high of 9. Right now, it's 11 degrees. I'm Mike Hodges. Your news next at 2 o'clock on Guelph's News Leader, 1460 CJOY.

Alana Miles and a lover of mine on CJOY. Good afternoon. Dan Allaire with you. Sunny one. It's going to be nice, but not as warm as we'd like. 11 is the forecast high today, but tomorrow the forecast high is 9. At least it's sunny. We'll take that, but I'm anxious for things to get to normal temps, if you will, at this time of year, which is in the high teens. We're not even in the teens right now. Hear the police at every breath you take on CJOY.

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Amanda Marshall on CJOY. It's Dan Allaire with you. Phil Collins on the way, some Loverboy and Chic. 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

I've never been to New Zealand, but just based on this, I like their sense of humor. There's a DIY menu order at McDonald's in New Zealand, and anyway, it's pretty funny. It's not even a difficult concept, but when you picture it in your mind, it's going to make you smile. I'll tell you what they're doing, and whether or not it makes its way to North America, I don't know, but I'd be all in on it. I'll share that with you before 2 o'clock.

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6: 1460

Not just Wednesday today, Mick Happy Day today. And interesting that this would come up with McDonald's in New Zealand having a hilarious new DIY menu order. And man, it's funny. But today, you know, popping into McDonald's, getting a Big Mac and some other items on the menu, you're going to help children's charities. Very important stuff. So think about supporting McHappy Day today while you're out and about. And maybe try and order the McMullet. So apparently it's a custom cheeseburger order in New Zealand. And apparently New Zealand has a rich mullet history. So it's got a lot of traction there on the social media side of things. And basically you get a cheeseburger and you add an extra slice of cheese that you let hang off the back. So basically, I don't think the restaurant does it necessarily, because it won't fit in the wrapper. But then the people that are putting these photos up just like open up the burger, separate the two pieces of cheese and let the one hang out of the burger. There it is, the McMullet. You can picture it. So if you want to dazzle some people today, swing by and grab a cheeseburger with an extra slice of cheese, drag it out, and the McMullet is born. Trending in New Zealand, which is pretty funny when you see the burger and you have the McMullet written with it. Puts a smile on your face. Well done, New Zealand. Enjoy the rest of your Wednesday.

0: It's 10 degrees at 2 o'clock. Good afternoon, I'm Mike Hodges. Here's what's making news this hour. The U.S. and Iran appear to be moving closer to an end to their war as President Donald Trump threatens more bombing. Trump did not detail an agreement he mentioned today in a social media post in which he threatened Iran with more intense bombing than before if the country does not agree to the deal. His latest comments come after Trump suspended a short-lived U.S. effort to force open a safe passage for commercial ships through the Strait of Hormuz. The ongoing conflict in the Middle East continues to have an impact on global energy prices as well as local drivers. Most stations here in Guelph are charging $1.95 per liter today, the highest they've been since 2022. Regional police say a Kitchener gas station is reopened to the public after it was initially evacuated due to a suspicious device. At around 8 o'clock last night, officers responded to a gas station on King Street and Sports World Crossing Road. Police say an employee saw a suspicious item on a gas pump, which led to an evacuation of the business and surrounding area as a precaution, along with shutting down gas pumps. Following a thorough assessment, it was determined that the device posed no risk to the public. Federal and provincial privacy watchdogs say OpenAI failed to respect Canadian privacy laws when training its artificial intelligence-powered ChatGPT chatbot. The conclusions are contained in a report presented today following a joint investigation by Federal Privacy Commissioner Philippe Dufresne and his counterparts from British Columbia, Alberta, and Quebec. They found OpenAI's collection of information to train its models was overly broad, resulting in the compilation and use of sensitive personal details. The regulators say this could include sensitive data such as individuals' health conditions and political views, as well as information about children. The privacy watchdogs also say OpenAI provided inadequate notifications about potential inaccuracies in ChatGPT responses. And the University of Guelph has received a historic investment to advance its business school. Stu and Kim Lang's Angel Gabriel Foundation donated $51 million to the Gordon S. Lang School of Business and Economics, the largest donation gift ever given to a business school in Canada. The funds will go toward expanding the facility and launch innovative work experience programs. Family donated $21 million to the business school in 2019, renaming it in honor of Stu's late father, who was an entrepreneur and founder of CCL Industries, one of the largest global companies in Canada. And checking the forecast, mostly cloudy out there. We'll see some sunny breaks in between with a high of 10. Increasing cloudiness tonight, getting down to a low of just +1. And then tomorrow, mostly sunny and a high of 9. Right now it's 10 degrees. I'm Mike Hodges. Your news next at 3 o'clock on Guelph's News Leader 1460 CJOY.
1: 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The best of the 80s, 90s, and 2000s. Guelph's

your cigarette break. It's like 10,000 spoons when all you need is a knife. 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And isn't it ironic?

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0: It's 10 degrees at 3 o'clock. Good afternoon. I'm Mike Hodges. Here's what's making news this hour. The United States and Iran appear to be moving closer to an initial agreement to end the war. And U.S. President Donald Trump is pressuring Tehran with threats of a new wave of bombing if a deal is not reached. Trump posted on social media today that the two-month war could soon end and that oil and natural gas shipments disrupted by the conflict could restart. But he said that depends on Iran accepting a reported agreement that the president did not detail. Trump made his latest comments after he suspended a short-lived U.S. effort to force open a safe passage for commercial ships through the Strait of Hormuz. The ongoing conflict in the Middle East is also impacting local drivers, as prices at the pumps today in Guelph rose to $1.95 per liter, the highest they've been in nearly 4 years. Regional police do not believe a device found at a Kitchener gas station to be suspicious. At around 8 o'clock last night, officers responded to King Street and Sports World Crossing Road after an employee found an item on a gas pump. Gas pumps were then shut down and police evacuated the business and surrounding area as a precaution. After the explosives disposal unit's thorough assessment of the item, police determined it posed no risk to the public. Federal and provincial watchdogs say OpenAI failed to respect Canadian privacy laws when training its artificial intelligence-powered ChatGPT chatbot. The conclusion came in a report released today following a joint investigation by Federal Privacy Commissioner Philippe Dufresne and his counterparts from BC, Alberta, and Quebec. Dufresne says the investigation found OpenAI's collection of information to train its models was overly broad, resulting in the compilation and use of sensitive personal detail.
1: Over the course of our investigation, we identified several concerns that led us to find that the way in which OpenAI had initially trained ChatGPT did not respect Canadian privacy laws.
0: Privacy watchdogs say this could include data about individuals' health conditions and political views, as well as information concerning children. And the University of Guelph has received the largest donation gift ever given to a Canadian business school. The U of G received a $51 million donation from Stu and Kim Lang's Angel Gabriel Foundation to expand and launch innovative experience programs at the Gordon S. Lang School of Business and Economics. In 2019, the post-secondary school recognized the family's $21 million donation with the renaming of the business school to honor Stu's late father, who was an entrepreneur and founder of one of Canada's largest global companies, CCL Industries. And checking your forecast, cloudy with some sunny breaks today and a high of 11. Tonight, increasing cloudiness, getting down to a low of just +1. And then tomorrow, mostly sunny and a high of 9. Right now it's 10 degrees. I'm Mike Hodges. Your news next at 4 o'clock on Guelph's News Leader 1460, CJOY.
2: 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An 80s, 90s, and 2000s omelet. You want some? Okay. 1460 CJOY, Guelph's greatest hits.

0: seeing a brief buildup of volume starting at Wellington if you're headed northbound on the Hanlon up to about Highway 7. But once you're on Highway 6 north leading to Fergus coming out of the Royal City, we're delay free there. You'll notice, although usually I mention the 401 first, I didn't mention it yet. And that's because we have no delays on the westbound lanes, even through Milton, which is usually slower by this point. Jumpstart helps kids across Canada access sport and play so more kids can get into the game. Learn more at jumpstart.canadiantire.ca. I'm Jody Thornton. The CJOY Traffic Watch continues.
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0: Well, it had to happen. We're seeing those delays now on the westbound 401 through Milton finally piling up. We're seeing a slowdown from the Steeles overpass, no exit there, but the slowdowns last to about Tremain. Then we're up to speed all the way through to Woodstock and London. We are seeing delays northbound on the Hanlon on the approach to Wellington this time. Pretty much up to speed except for the occasional signal light, but we're up to speed all the way to Highway 7 now. Jumpstart helps kids across Canada access sport and play so more kids can get into the game. Learn more at jumpstart.canadiantire.com. I'm Jody Thornton. The CJOY Traffic Watch continues.
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0: It's 10 degrees at 4 o'clock. Good afternoon, I'm Mike Hodges. Here's what's making news this hour. The U.S. and Iran appear to be moving closer to an end to their war as President Donald Trump threatens more bombing. Trump did not detail an agreement he mentioned today in a social media post in which he threatened Iran with more intense bombing than before if the country does not agree to the deal. His latest comments come after Trump suspended a short-lived U.S. effort to force open a safe passage for commercial ships through the Strait of Hormuz. The ongoing conflict in the Middle East continues to have an impact on global energy prices as well as local drivers. Most stations here in Guelph are charging $1.95 per liter today, the highest they've been since 2022. Regional police say a Kitchener gas station is reopened to the public after it was initially evacuated due to a suspicious device. At around 8 o'clock last night, officers responded to a gas station on King Street and Sports World Crossing Road. Police say an employee saw a suspicious item on a gas pump, which led to an evacuation to the business and surrounding area as a precaution, along with shutting down gas pumps. Following a thorough assessment, it was determined that the device posed no risk to the public. Federal and provincial privacy watchdogs say OpenAI failed to respect Canadian privacy laws when training its artificial intelligence-powered ChatGPT chatbot. The conclusions are contained in a report presented today following a joint investigation by Federal Privacy Commissioner Philippe Dufresne and his counterparts from British Columbia, Alberta, and Quebec. They found OpenAI's collection of information to train its models was overly broad, resulting in the compilation and use of sensitive personal details. The regulators say this could include sensitive data such as individuals' health conditions and political views, as well as information about children. Privacy watchdogs also say OpenAI provided inadequate notifications about potential inaccuracies in ChatGPT responses. And the University of Guelph has received a historic investment to advance its business school. Stu and Kim Lang's Angel Gabriel Foundation donated $51 million to the Gordon S. Lang School of Business and Economics, the largest donation gift ever given to a business school in Canada. The funds will go toward expanding the facility and launch innovative work experience programs. The family donated $21 million to the business school in 2019, renaming it in honor of Stu's late father, who was an entrepreneur and founder of CCL Industries, one of the largest global companies in Canada. And checking the forecast, mostly cloudy out there. We'll see some sunny breaks in between with a high of 10. Increasing cloudiness tonight, getting down to a low of just plus 1. And then tomorrow, mostly sunny and a high of 9. Right now it's 10 degrees. I'm Mike Hodges. Your news next at 5 o'clock on Guelph's News Leader 1460 CJOY.
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No problems on our highways, but delays, yes, we're contending with some of those now in Milton, a usual spot for slowdowns. On the drive home, we see delays from Jamestown Parkway through to well past Tremaine, almost the Appleby Line underpass. You'll start seeing a pickup there. And then a bit of delay on northbound Highway 6 approaching the 401 through Morriston. Also delays northbound Hanlon on the approach to Wellington on the west side of Guelph. Canadian Tire's Big Spring Tire Sale is back. 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Bit of delay on northbound Highway 6 approaching the 401 through Morriston. Also delays northbound Hanlon on the approach to Wellington on the west side of Guelph. Canadian Tire's Big Spring Tire Sale is back. 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

0: No problems on our highways, but delays, yes, we're contending with some of those now in Milton, a usual spot for slowdowns. On the drive home, we see delays from Jamestown Parkway through to well past Tremaine, almost the Appleby Line underpass. You'll start seeing a pickup there. And then a bit of delay on northbound Highway 6, approaching the 401 through Morriston. Also delays northbound Hanlon on the approach to Wellington on the west side of Guelph. 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I'm Jody Thornton. The CJOY Traffic Watch continues.
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0: It's 10 degrees at 5 o'clock. Good afternoon. I'm Mike Hodges. Here's what's making news this hour. Wellington County OPP have arrested three individuals from the GTA after seizing tens of thousands of dollars worth of drugs. Back in March, OPP launched a drug trafficking investigation in Wellington County. Police partnered with nearby OPP units and executed three search warrants at homes in Toronto, Mississauga, and Brampton last Friday. Police seized over $35,000 worth of illegal drugs, plus over $10,000 in cash. Three individuals, ranging between 28 and 31 years old, were arrested and charged with multiple drug-related offenses, including possession for the purpose of trafficking. The United States and Iran appear to be moving closer to an initial agreement to end the war, and U.S. President Donald Trump is pressuring Tehran with threats of a new wave of bombing if a deal is not reached. Trump posted on social media today that the two-month war could soon end, and that oil and natural gas shipments disrupted by the conflict could restart, but he said that depends on Iran accepting a reported agreement that the president did not detail. Trump made his latest comments after he suspended a short-lived U.S. effort to force open a safe passage for commercial ships through the Strait of Hormuz. The ongoing conflict in the Middle East is also impacting local drivers, as prices at the pumps today in Guelph rose to $1.95 per liter, the highest they've been in nearly 4 years. Multiple Canadian privacy watchdogs say OpenAI failed to respect Canadian privacy laws when developing its ChatGPT chatbot. The conclusions came from Federal Privacy Minister Philippe Dufresne and his counterparts from BC, Alberta, and Quebec. They found OpenAI's collection of information to train its artificial intelligence models was overly broad, resulting in the compilation and use of sensitive personal details. Privacy watchdogs said this could include data about individuals' health conditions and political views, as well as information about children. And the University of Guelph has received the largest donation gift ever given to a Canadian business school. U of G received a $51 million donation from Stu and Kim Lang's Angel Gabriel Foundation to expand and launch innovative experience programs at the Gordon S. Lang School of Business and Economics. In 2019, the post-secondary school recognized the family's $21 million donation with the renaming of the business school to honor Stu's late father, who was an entrepreneur and founder of one of Canada's largest global companies, CCL Industries. Now let's check out your sports. In the MLB, the Blue Jays were swept by the Rays this afternoon. Toronto lost 3-0 and have now dropped 4 games in a row. The Jays will have the day off tomorrow before opening a 3-game homestand against the Angels on Friday. And in the NHL playoffs, Montreal opened the second round on the road tonight in Buffalo against the Sabres. And elsewhere on the ice, Las Vegas will try and go up 2-0 in their series with Anaheim when they're at home to the Ducks. And checking your forecast, gray skies hanging around out there. Later on, it is expected to clear, dropping to a low of +1. Sunny to start off your morning tomorrow. There's a slight chance of showers in the afternoon with a high of 11. And then we could see more showers that evening with a low of +1. Right now it's 10 degrees. I'm Mike Hodges. Your news next at 6 o'clock on Guelph's News Leader 1460. CJOY.
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0: If you're traversing Waterloo, doesn't matter if it's in town or on the highways, we have a couple spots where motorists are experiencing slowdowns, especially in town at Columbia Street and King, where we're seeing delays north and southbound on King approaching the intersection and eastbound on Columbia just on the west side of the intersection, all because of a collision that came and went a little while ago. So things are clear. It's just the delays we're left with. Southbound Highway 85 through Waterloo, seeing delays there approaching University Avenue, but it's up to speed after that. There's no problems causing the slowdowns. 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I'm Jody Thornton. The CJOY Traffic Watch continues.
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0: Well, now that problems have long cleared about half an hour ago around Columbia and King on the in-town front, we're seeing no delays there. Highway 85, especially southbound, though, we're seeing delays from King Street just north of where that collision resided, and we're seeing those slowdowns all the way to Lancaster. No problems around there, but it's interesting that we have northbound Highway 85 delays coming from Shirley all the way through to Lancaster. CAA members always save at Shell with 3 cents off per liter. It's a match made at the pump. I'm Jody Thornton. The CJOY Traffic Watch continues.
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0: It's 9 degrees and 6 o'clock. Good evening, I'm Mike Hodges. Here's what's making news this hour. Three people from the GTA are facing charges after provincial police seized illegal drugs and cash from three homes. Police initially launched a drug trafficking investigation in Wellington County back in March, which led to officers executing search warrants at homes in Toronto, Mississauga, and Brampton, alongside nearby OPP units. Last Friday, officers seized quantities of suspected cocaine and more than $10,000 in cash. The drug's total street value was over $35,000. Three individuals ranging between 28 and 31 years old are all facing multiple drug-related offenses. A report presented by Federal Privacy Commissioner Philippe Dufresne and his BC, Alberta, and Quebec counterparts today found OpenAI's collection of information to train ChatGPT was overly broad. BC Information and Privacy Commissioner Michael Harvey says artificial intelligence has its pros and cons.
1: We're left at an impasse. On the one hand, AI applications have potentially transformative benefits. But in certain cases, such as the one before us, applications are developed without adequate privacy considerations. And on the other hand, those privacy laws were written for a different era and are strained to the breaking point.
0: Probe found OpenAI did not clearly explain that personal information collected from publicly accessible sources could include data from social media, discussion forums, and other similar websites. At a funeral service today, Premier Doug Ford acknowledged the Canadian Armed Forces' career and other accomplishments of an OPP officer killed in a highway crash 9 days ago. Ford said Sergeant Brandon Malcolm was a big man with an even larger heart who dedicated his life to serving his country, province, and community in Northumberland. Malcolm was killed in a single vehicle crash involving a motorcycle on the 401 east of Toronto on April 27th. And the University of Guelph has received a historic investment to advance its business school. Stu and Kim Lang's Angel Gabriel Foundation donated $51 million to the Gordon S. Lang School of Business and Economics, the largest donation gift ever given to a business school in Canada. The funds will go toward expanding the facility and launch innovative work experience programs. The family donated $21 million to the business school in 2019, renaming it in honor of Stu's late father, who was an entrepreneur and founder of CCL Industries, one of the largest global companies in Canada. And let's turn to your sports in MLB action. Toronto's struggles continue. The Blue Jays lost their fourth game in a row after being swept by the Rays in this afternoon's series finale. The Jays will host the Angels on Friday. And in the NHL playoffs, the Canadiens will kick off their second-round series against Buffalo tonight. The Habs are coming off a tight 7-game series win over Tampa Bay. Elsewhere, Anaheim will try and even their series against the Golden Knights tonight in Las Vegas. And checking your forecast as we head into the evening, partly cloudy out there. It is expected to clear, dropping to a low of +1. The sunshine is back tomorrow morning. We could see showers in the afternoon as well, climbing to a high of 11, and slight chance of showers once again that evening, getting down to a low of +1. Right now it's 9 degrees. I'm Mike Hodges on Guelph's News Leader, 1460 CJOY.
2: What are we cooking? An 80s, 90s, and 2000s omelet. You want some?

0: Well, just brief delays now, really a bunch up of volume more than anything. And this is in Milton on the westbound 401 before Highway 25 through to Tremaine. We're up to speed all the way through to just after Hesper Road in Cambridge. We're approaching the flyover at Highway 8. We see some slowdowns. And then on Highway 8, just as you approach the flyover onto the Conestoga Parkway in Kitchener, we have some slowdowns there. Jumpstart helps kids across Canada access sport and play so more kids can get into the game. 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I'm Jody Thornton. The CJOY Traffic Watch continues.
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0: Well, once you're past the 410 in Mississauga, it's wide open on the westbound 401. Not a single delay, not even a bunch up of volume through Milton or the KW area, and it contains wide open stretches right through to Woodstock and London. Now, if you're opting for Highway 8 towards the Conestoga Parkway, you will see some delays after the Franklin overpass right through to the flyover onto the Conestoga Parkway, but it's up to speed in both directions, the Highway 85 stretch through Waterloo after we cleared away earlier problems. It's the all-weather drive main event. 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I'm Jody Thornton. The CJOY Traffic Watch continues.
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